0: on Paradise FM. It's the greatest radio show on earth. Yes, it is. It's with the greatest DJ of all time, DJ Minder. Yeah, sure he is. He's great. He's huge. He's wonderful.
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1: Oh, it was great.
0: Well, it was pretty good.
1: Well, it wasn't bad.
0: Well, there were parts of it that weren't very good,
1: it
0: though.
1: It could have been a lot better.
0: I didn't really like it.
1: It was pretty terrible.
0: It was bad.
1: It was awful.
0: It was terrible.
1: Get him away!
0: Hey, boo!
1: Boo!
2: Iedere woensdagavond op Paradise FM nemen Meindert en Friends je mee op een muzikale reis door het alfabet. Elke week met een ander thema. App je wekelijkse suggestie naar 675-1031. En reis gezellig met ze mee. 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Meindert en Friends.

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1: Attention all ladies. The Candyman is on the prowl. And for those that want to get busy, you got to speak up now.

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